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People moving faster than the speed of sound. 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People moving faster than Superman all day and all night. And I won't say if it's wrong or if it's right, because I'm pretty fast myself. But I do have a few words I'd like to pass along the course of this song. And when I think about it, it goes something like this.

An old dog friend of mine showed up the other day. 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If the arrows from Cupid's bow that were sticking in her heart had been sticking in her body, she'd look like a porcupine. And she asked me, she said, "BB, do you think I've lived my life all wrong?" And I thought about it. I really didn't want to give her no bad advice, so I thought about it. And this is what I said.

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And in this Rolls Royce was the Queen of England, looking tired, just got back from a party. And she leaned out and she said, "Aren't you B.B. King?" She said, "B.B., sometimes it seems like it's so hard to try to pull things together. 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And I thought about it. You know, you can't give a queen no bad advice. So I thought about it. And I thought about it. I thought about it. And I thought about it. Thought about it. And this is what I said.

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about it, ladies and gentlemen, for Chris Whippin Layton on the drums. Mr. Thomas Lafitte Shadow. Thomas Shadow, ladies and gentlemen.

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Hi, this is Beth Hart, and you're listening to Baobab.

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2: Pum pum, pum pum, pum pum pum pum pum pum, pum pum, pum pum, pum pum pum pum pum pum, pum pum pum pum pum pum pum pum pum pum pum pum pum pum pum pum pum pum pum pum.
1: Z pamięci Krzysztofa Materny, czyli mojej. 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

0: Well, ubu-jubu, is what I say.
1: A little bit of ubu-jubu in the night, it doesn't mean anyone any harm.
2: Hello, Paul. How's it going?
3: Oh, fine, thank you. Yes, pull up a seat, sit down. We're just going to do a song. Ready, lads?
4: Yeah!

I was on holiday in Jamaica just when reggae started to get popular in Britain, when the records Tighten Up, the albums Tighten Up came out. And me and Linda were there, and we heard the local radio station playing a lot of reggae. So we went to try and find a record shop in town, and that was Montego Bay. And we went downtown there, and we found this place in a road called Fustic Road. It's called Tony's Record Center. And Tony was kind of big guy who ran the whole place. And they had millions of 45s just out on display there. So you'd flick through them all. And some of the labels didn't actually even have much written on them, just sort of lick a pipe or just version. Quite strange little record labels with not much written on them.

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0: This heavy burden makes my poor heart sad.
1: Oh, so sad.
0: You think I'm funny. And mister, you're so wise. Oh, but I want to tell you.
1: What's that?

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1: Bang, bang, boom, boom, baby. Hi, this is Beth Hart, and you're listening to Baobab.

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You came to me yesterday. 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

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I just want you to make yourself understood. Look me in the eye and say something I can understand what you're talking about. You hear me? I said, listen to me! Yeah, I know. All the time you talk and I don't understand what you say. To want somebody, that's one thing. To love someone is something else. And to feel like a fool because you want to be true. That person ripped their heart from your chest. Don't give a damn for you. Did you hear what I said? Now listen. I'm just talking. I'm talking and I'm walking. I'm trying to clear my head about the things you said. Trying to understand my life and I want to be free. What I saw in you while you lied to me. Just a few kind words to live God's plan. The gift of woman. The gift of man. Listen to me. Well, I understand part of it, but I don't understand all of it. Well, let me explain it my way. Let me explain this to you. There was no door in our love. There was no key. And the only people who could really get in our world of love, baby, is you and it's me. Is it wrong to want more? To really care for the one you got? You know when you're happy and what it feels like when you're not. Now you listen to me. You talk too fast and you don't last. And I don't understand a word you said. You sound like a bulldog that should be dead. Listen to me. What did you say? I can't hear the... What? What? What would you... Shut up, woman. Listen to me. What, you sound like a... What? You sound like a crazy duck. Listen to me now.

like your love, but not like that. The last time you walked in that door, I knew I couldn't take it no more. You walked in and out of my life. You didn't even care that you were my wife. And yet the same time, every time I turn around, you give me some kind of lip or some kind of stripe. And now you're trying to talk to me and I just shout, listen to that. Why would you do that? What are you saying, woman? Castor oil, palm liver oil, ex-lax. Oh my goodness. Go to the toilet, woman, and go to flush the thing and do something. Burn some incense, the place is stinking. My goodness. I mean, don't even try to talk to me. Yeah!

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I like it like that. Look out now.

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Old crocodile told a big alligator, kiss me now, daddy, I'll hang around later. Rock the night.

mama, she got it sticking in the cameraman. And we could have some. And he's up there. What's that?